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0: think we're on. You know what? Do we play this song every October 1st? Is this like a tradition for us?
1: Of course it is.
0: As Greensboro, North Carolina pops on. Good morning, Greensboro. Hey, Indiana, we see you. Oh, this is awesome. Oh, there's Erie. Straight Nate.
2: Yeah.
0: Your hometown just checked in.
2: Nice.
0: Hi, Hartford. Hello, Binghamton.
3: Summer has come and passed.
0: Where the hell's Ohio?

Dayton, Ohio. Check it in. Oh, there's my CLE. Hello, Cleveland. Welcome to the party. This is awesome. Let's do this every day.

0: Look at Diamond in there. Diamond's making that chocolate melt.
1: I was just telling Sam that I got in so much trouble as a kid because this was my song and I knew every word. My dad was like, you stop it right now.
0: Well, thank God we stopped that original. I mean, we can't say lick on the radio.
2: Why does that even exist?
0: I don't know.
2: Who wants to hear that song without the licking?
0: It doesn't make sense. Yeah. I mean, I don't know.
2: Boo.
0: Anyway, people are texting in. I was about to complain until you played a better version. And it still wasn't the right version. We can't play the right version, though. You know what I'm saying?
2: Someone texted, hit him with the doorbell. And I know that's from yesterday, and no one's going to understand that. It really made me laugh.
0: I'll hit him with the doorbell. Oh, God. Anyway. So. It's so funny. Just to let you know, our computer has, what, 6 different versions of that song.
3: Yeah.
0: So I said, Scary, let's play Luda. So I said, what's your fantasy? Put it in there. Yeah. Mm-hmm. So he put it in there, and we started playing it, and there was no words. It was just, there was barely anything. And then people started to say, what is this? I said, turn this off.
2: It's basically the instrumental.
0: So we gave you a better version.
2: Yeah.
0: Of course, we can't play, you know, the original version. But Diamond, every word, man, you know all of them.
1: All the words.
0: And so what did your dad say to you, though?
1: It was right. What part was it, Sam? I ripped the pants and ripped the skirt. And he goes, you stop right now. He had basically let me go through the whole song. And like,
0: What about rolling the windows up? See, I could give you what you like it. I'm changing the words. I'm editing as I go.
1: I think he just was like trying to ignore me the entire time. But that part of the song, he like screams, rip the skirt. And so I think I screamed and he was over it. Over it.
0: Oh, Lord.
2: Oh, my God.
0: Let's get into the 3 things we need to know. Old radio stories coming up. And you could add that, which has happened, to our stories. Remember when they took out all the words to Ludacris?
2: Nonsense.
0: Song? All right, what's going on, Gandhi?
2: All right, the condition of Tennessee's only female death row inmate is unknown after yesterday's failed execution. Krista Pike was scheduled to be put to death on Wednesday by lethal injection, but the procedure was unsuccessful. Her attorneys reported that she was still breathing.

0: Anyway, went for a walk. And it was weird, and I think it's just because of the timing of things. A lady walked up and said, "Oh my God, Elvis Duran." I went, "Oh, hi, what's your name?" And we stopped on the street on Worth Street. And she's like, "I listen to your show every day. Gandhi is my spirit animal. Danielle, aww, thank you for being with me for 30 years. She's listened 30 years.
1: Oh, wow.
0: So it was great meeting her. So I walked a little further, and a guy walks by. He's like, "Oh my God." He said, "I'll call you right back." Hangs up on the phone with someone. "Elvis Duran, I live out in Queens, but I work here in Tribeca. I just want to say I listen to your show every day. I've been listening since I was a kid." I'm like, "Nice meeting you, man.
1: I love that.
0: I'm going to tell my wife. Can't wait to tell my wife." I'm like, "Okay." So I met this other lady, "Elvis Duran. I've been listening to you. I'm 51 years old. From probably one of your oldest listeners." I went, "No, you're not. You tell everyone I said hi."
1: Aww.
0: And I know it was just, this doesn't happen like this, but it just happened last night. It depended on where I was and where they were. It just so happened they listened to the show. And I was thinking, I was walking, I'm like, how nice. These people are being very nice.
1: Yeah.
0: It's nice to know people do listen to the show. And we get to see them. So if you see us, always say hi to us.
1: Yeah.
2: Yes, please.
1: Always.
0: Because one time we were walking in the airport, Alex had said, "That guy behind you," he just said, "Hey, there's Elvis Duran." I said, "Well, where?"
1: Yeah.
0: He said, "I don't know. He walked away. Leave him alone." I said, "No. He said my name out loud. I gotta go say hi."
1: Yeah, Sheldon does that, says that to me all the time. He goes, "Did you see that?" I go, "What?" He goes, "They just realized who you were." And I go, "Well, why didn't they stop?"
0: I know.
1: He's like, "I don't know. They just kept going."
0: Thank God someone cares.
1: Yeah.
0: Because one day they won't.
1: Yeah, it's nice.
0: So the story that Gandhi was telling us here in the room a moment ago about Vozinha, mm-hmm, from
1: Cape Verde.
0: Mm-hmm. You got to know him really well during World Cup.
1: Yes. People are loving him.
0: Interesting quote from him today.
3: Yeah. He said, so the story came out on ESPN, and I'll just give you the end of it first. He said, "To be honest, if I were offered the life I have today or the life I had before, I would choose the one I had before."
1: Wow.
3: He said that ever since all of this has happened, it was great and he got so many opportunities, but I've lost my peace and my tranquility. I no longer have privacy, at least much less than before. I go out. I go to a restaurant. There's always someone who wants to take a photo with me, ask me for an autograph, or worse, just film me. I know that during the World Cup, there were a lot of companies that wanted to work with me. There are a lot I don't want to work with. To be honest, if I were offered the life I had today or the life before, I would choose the one.
0: I would choose the one before. Mm-hmm. Of course, his celebrity status is a lot more magnified than ours. I mean,
3: for sure.
0: I mean, especially if he's down, you know, if he's in his homeland, they all know him, right?
1: Mm-hmm.
0: But look at that, you know. And the other day, I forgot who I was with. We were having a conversation about celebrities and paparazzi, stuff like that. Mm. And she said, "I would never want fame like that. Can you imagine how debilitating that would be?"
3: Yeah.
0: I'm like, no, I can't. I see it when we do Jingle Balls and we have all of our celebrities coming in. Mm-hmm. We see how they're treated. And I would not want that.
1: Nope.
0: Scary would love it.
3: Oh, he wants it so bad.
2: I think I'd like it for like a couple of days and then it would wear on me. I want my privacy too.
0: You want to be a star as long as you can get some free stuff, then stop being a star.
2: Pretty much, yeah.
0: Yeah, okay,
2: got it. Yeah, it's a temporary.
1: I mean, but think about
0: temporary
1: this.
0: Star.
1: This guy wasn't looking for this. He just played really well and did something that we didn't think he could do. And in 24 hours, he was thrust into this crazy fame where everyone knew his name and everybody, you know, loved him. And then now he has a six month contract with another team. So I wonder when that's up, if he's going to choose to go back to his normal life and not.
3: He was a bus driver, an electrician, and he had like, I think he walked into the World Cup with maybe like 8,000 followers, and now he's at 28 million, and everybody wants a piece of him, and I'm sure it'll probably die down in a year or so, hopefully for him, but man, if you're not prepared for it and you didn't ask for it, that's gotta be a lot.
0: Well, look, you're right. He wasn't asking for it. But I mean, if you look at, you could almost look at some of these actors anyway and say, well, they wanted to be an actor and they ended up getting a film and then another film and now they can't leave the house.
1: Yeah.
0: You know?
3: I feel like people like Marshmello have figured it out the best. He does what he wants. He gets on stage in front of millions of people and performs and is living his life and then is wearing a head the whole time. He can walk down the street and you probably don't know who he is.
0: You know, it's easy to find out who he is.
3: But most people, I think, don't know.
0: And they wouldn't look.
3: Yeah.
1: I think we should put heads on.
0: How do you know I'm not wearing one?
3: I wondered about that thing.
0: This is my head. Marshmello is a great example. I like how you bring that up.
3: Or like Sia used to cover her face all the time. So, and she said she did it on purpose because she wanted to be able to go to the grocery store and not get bothered. But whatever it is, when you have that disguise, I love that for them.
0: What's up there, producer Sam?
4: You could also just be a musician in a band like that drummer from Coldplay who was an extra in Game of Thrones. Yep. And everyone was like, oh, do you extra often? Like that's the dream. He's just the best drummer in the world and no one knows his

0: 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It was your best song ever.
1: We are continuing your Thursday with the best workday playlist. It's Ray right now with Where Is My Husband? I mean, for really, Rills, where is he?

0: are you?
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